0: to the left.
1: What did you say? Why is this TV so loony? No, seriously, are you kidding me? Where's this director? He's a from? He's nothing without me.

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0: 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How much wood would a woodchuck chuck if a woodchuck could chuck wood? Woodchuck could chuck wood. 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